0: Sportradio.
1: All I want is somebody that's gonna love me for me. Somebody I can love for them.

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3: 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I just wanna say thank you.

And I traveled around the world, think where you living at now. I heard you moved to Austin, got an apartment and settled down. And every once in a while, I start texting, write a pair.

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